0: Welcome to the top songs here on Dance Play Podcast.
1: No sleep, no rules, no school, just cruise. One spark, one move, let's break, not lose. No fear, no shame, no badge, no name.

Please do not be alarmed. Remain calm. Do not attempt to leave the dance floor. The DJ booth is conducting a troubleshoot test of the entire system. Somehow, while the party was in progress, an unidentified frequency has been existing in the system for some time.

Jackson has repeatedly said that he wanted to live forever. He thought of himself as Peter Pan and lived in Neverland. Reports say that he even slept in a hyperbaric chamber to remain youthful. He was also a vegetarian and only had one meal a day to extend his life. Michael is known for having done yoga and meditation. Given all this, he was a health-conscientious person. So why on earth would he do a drug overdose and kill himself with prescription drugs? The truth is that this was all set up, all set up, all set up, all set up, all set up, all set up, all set up. Michael Jackson is not dead.

0: Michael Jackson is not dead. Recently, Presley has said that Michael Jackson had told her exactly how he would die years before. So this is something that Michael had been planning for a long time. He was just looking for the opportunity to pull it off. Michael Jackson wanted to know how the world would react to finding out that he had died. Michael Jackson is not dead.
1: Hi, this is Michael Jackson.

BG did not contract Michael Jackson for the 50 concerts. Instead, the entire motive was to stage his death. Today, Michael Jackson is living under a new identity. His need to be in the spotlight will lead him back in front of the cameras shortly. 35 eyewitnesses spotted Michael Jackson running through the Miami International Airport on September 30th, 2010. Michael Jackson is not dead.